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1: 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You know that I'm leaving, it's only for show. You like the beat of my heart, it goes on, it goes on.

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0: a lover. For every raindrop, there's the summer. Despite the hurt, there's a newborn looking up to see hope in his mother. Despite the war, there is peace. We still break bread even after we beef.
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0: At least you're still here, and you're breathing.

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0: 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Ay.
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2: Yeah. I don't give a fuck about shit. I just wanna dance until the night ends. Bad bitch, I'm here, she licking my lips. 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I don't give a fuck about shit. 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Tell her that, get up. Records spinning, people

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I'm seeing all over the place. 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Tonight's your night, today's your day. Afro Clover, steal you wrong. Say what? House music all night long. Say what? House music all night long. Say what? House music all night long.

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African club, I steal you wrong. Say what? House music all night long. 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House music all night long. 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

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If the scat man can do it, so can you. I hear you all ask about the meaning of scat. Well, I'm the professor, and all I can tell you is while you're still sleeping, the saints are still weeping, 'cause things you call dead haven't yet had the chance to be born. I'm the scat man.